0: From the Trending 55 newsroom, here's what you need to know.
1: I'm Keith Hopper with the T55 Weekend News Blast. The town of Valley View has received provincial approval to introduce chloramination for disinfection at the water treatment plant. Chloramination is a safe method combining chlorine and ammonia to ensure longer-lasting disinfection for drinking water traveling through the town pipes. A minor difference in taste and odor might occur as the process is underway, which officials say is normal. The federal government recently introduced a bill in the House of Commons that would prohibit children under 16 of having social media accounts. Peace River Westlock MP Arnold Viersen says while he does support the idea, there will be some finer details in the bill that will need to be worked out.
2: I have been calling for similar legislation around the use of pornography, around restricting it to particular ages. I think it's I'm supportive of the idea. It's a good idea. But yeah, the devil will be in the details. As the bill gets more scrutinized, I'll be considering whether we support that particular bill or not. But on the age limits around social media, I'm supportive.
1: Similar legislations have been put forward in a number of other countries as well. Highlights and learning curves were present during the 2026 school year that featured a teacher strike in October and a cyber threat in May. Denis Fontaine, the superintendent of Conseil Scolaire du Nord-Ouest, says things look possibly bright for expansion of the Francophone education program.
3: The conclusion of that report for Slave Lake was extremely positive, and the recommendation was to go ahead or kind of go for the next step of the study. And as far as high level is concerned, again, we had great collaboration from local authorities, but we realized that the need in high level wasn't as high and doesn't really justify us putting more effort for the moment.
1: On the flip side, Fontaine says that teachers were disappointed with the strike in October, but were focused on catching up with the students when back in session. For more on these stories, you can visit our website and download the app for local news delivered straight to your phone. For Trending 55, I'm Keith Hopper.
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4: 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There may be some names you recognize, and hopefully some you will become fans of. I'm your host, Everett Barilla, The Gorilla, and this weekend the show will be headlined by Doug Fulkins and his new song, Right Here, Right Now. This song was also done with Dave Faber of Faber Drive fame. Doug was a past headliner on the show before, and he's back to talk all about this new single, as well as songwriting, which is his bread and butter, and he has written with some sizable artists like Tony Stevens, Aaron Goodwin, Haley Benedict, just to name a few, so we will learn quite a bit later on in the show. This weekend's lineup features some new tunes, and of course, you know we bring a few songs back from the past, and we like to kick things off with a new one. This one is coming from Brock Phillips, the man behind the top 5 hit, Something Else. That's right, that song was massive for Brock to get his career off and running, so it is great to finally be playing you his newest one. This one is called Rich Man.

River Country rising stars Brooke MacArthur makes her long-awaited return to the show with her new one, Good Girl Go. Brooke is a talent that is from Prince Edward Island, good old PEI, and is a recent Music PEI award winner for Country Recording of the Year, and last year got to open for Stephen Lee Olsen on his East Coast tour, as well as got to play Cavendish, which is a big music festival in PEI. That attracts quite a few big names, so that's really cool for her to get to be able to do, as well as earlier this year, she was showcased at the 2026 East Coast Music Awards. So again, East Coast Music Awards, a very big thing out there on the East Coast, obviously, because it, you know, incorporates all the talents from Newfoundland, Nova Scotia,

PEI, New Brunswick. Man, you get quite a bit of talent in those rooms. Well, we got a talent that you should all be getting familiar with by now, who is playing a show at the Calgary Stampede. That's right, getting that big opportunity is Nicola Magnolia. She'll be back on the show. We do have some big news involving her in the coming weeks. And if you look at your calendars, you might be able to figure out what it may be about. But first, we got a group of guys that absolutely rocked the Oventum Events Center last weekend, opening for Dwight Yoakam. Man, big opportunity for them getting to do that in Western Canada. It is the Prairie States, and they are back with That's Just Love For Ya.

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Welcome back to River Country Rising Stars, Maddie McKenzie and her song First returning to the show. She is a talent coming from London, jolly old London. No, London, Ontario, Everett, not London, England. Gotta remember that sometimes. We have some brother duos coming up here for you. This first one is a new one from the brother duo of Henry and Larry Abrams, who hail from the Manitoba Prairies, and they are making their Rising Stars debut with If You're Like Me.

Glacier back here on the show. Quitting You, the brother duo, who are back at the Grandstand performing during Stampede. You gotta absolutely love that. So if you are in Calgary when Stampede is going on, if you're able to check these guys out, I would. They are super talented and cannot wait for the chance where I get to really get to see them perform. I haven't gotten that opportunity yet. So if you get to, very, very jealous of you. Well, now here is another talent. She appeared on the last Christmas Spectacular, the return of the Christmas Spectacular, and is in GP. That's right. She's going to be playing a show Saturday night, free, no cover. It's Paige Rutledge, and this is her latest returning to the show. It's Ruin Your Bar.

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1: Welcome back to River Country Rising Stars. We are getting closer to hearing from Doug Fulkins and his new song with Dave Faber right here, right now. But first, you know we got a few more tunes to bring you. And this one comes from an Alberta talent making her Rising Stars debut in Lauren Ashley. Lauren is a talent from Spruce Grove, and we got her new one here for you. It is called Fighter.

0: There's a great summer jam from Tony Stevens here for you on the show. That's one that tends to stick in your head for a little bit after you hear it. And Tony Stevens, well, he is a co-writer with a gentleman who is our headliner. And I think, let me look at my watch here. Yeah, it's headliner time. And this weekend's headliner is Doug Fulkins and his new song done with Dave Faber of Faber Drive fame, Right Here, Right Now. Now, Doug is a big songwriter, so we talked quite a bit about songwriting. We also got a nice little juice on this song here, how it came to be, and how he came to working with Dave Faber on the song. So let's jump into my conversation with Doug Fulkins. All right, hanging out here with Doug Fulkins. How's everything going, man?
1: Good. So happy to be with you today, Everett.
0: Yeah, it's great to catch up with you. And I think ever since we first started talking and playing some of your songs on the show, I seem to run into you almost anywhere I go now. That's industry wise.
1: Yeah. That's that's part of being part of the industry is showing up. And for me as a songwriter, that's kind of where I do a lot of networking with people that I already work with, or people who might be looking for songs, and other artists that I see that I want to work with too. So it's great to get out there. And yeah, we keep running into each other at these events, which is awesome. You actually put me on to writing with James and Ride, which has turned out to be a really good thing. So
0: yeah, well, it's worth a suggestion. You're both out there on that lonely island known as Vancouver Island. So
1: yeah, a little island. So yeah, we've been writing some stuff, got some more in the pipeline, and we just did Boots and Boats Festival together a few weeks back. Chris Buck puts on down in the New Spey, and it was fantastic. So
0: nice. And so how does that go for you in songwriting? Because obviously you've written with artists like Aaron Goodvin, Haley Benedict, Don Amaro, Tony Stevens. You just mentioned you wrote one with Jameson Rye. How does that all work with you? Is it a lot of you reaching out to people? Are they reaching out to you at this point? And that whole way it goes for songwriters, I guess.
1: Yeah, I mean, certainly there's a journey that from when I started, you know, doing kind of really focusing on being a songwriter first back in 2012 or so. You know, I was just trying to get started, make my bones. And so I was, at that point, I was reaching out. You know, luckily I met some good people on the way and had a mentor, Larry Wayne Clark, who kind of got me started with that. But at this point, it's mostly, my phone and emails are always going with people wanting to write. So you have to, I have to spend my time accordingly, writing with that I've worked with in the past or I want to work with. There's always a point of paying it forward. So I do write with some people that are fresh and green, because I was fresh and green at 1.2. So it certainly has changed from the start to now, where it's a little bit more people coming in and asking to write with me. And then I do have my core group of people that I write with a lot, kind of standing appointments. And those are always good. And it's always nice to get the call to come in to write with someone like Tony or whatever, that some of my other co-writers might be, ask me to jump on a session or something like that. So it happens in lots of different ways. And it's just getting to know people, working with people, and being comfortable with them in sessions. And yeah, it's great.
0: So how important is that paying it forward element of it? Because I feel like there's a lot of people that once they start to get to a certain level of fame or notoriety, I think they forget what it's like to be that person where you're struggling, you're just starting out. That idea of, you got to pay it forward. You got to try to pull somebody up with you, not just pull the ladder up behind you.
1: No, absolutely. And, I set out, I'm a very analytical person. So I set out my KPIs, my key performance indicators, with my writes every year. So I have targets, and I've got targets of where I want to write so many songs with what I call the camp, people with deals or, some kind of representation. That's the camp. And then I've got breakthrough artists that I want to work with, and emerging indies, established indies. And then I have a section for like green and newcomers, where I will say that I need to write 5-10% of my songs with that type of person. So I'm conscious of it, making sure that I hit my goals, because I was that person, and I'm not going to cut that off completely. So I have openings, and make sure that can happen for those people.
0: So then how does it balance out with you recording your own music? Because you still put out quite a bit of music, even though you do songwriting first. But I mean, that's like absolutely Anybody, I think, that has that kind of, I'm not sure if you have like a publishing deal or not, but with a lot of them, like Brad Rempel has to write X amount of songs, but High Valley can only probably use so many of them.
1: Yeah, I mean, I did have a publishing deal in Nashville from 2014 up until recently, when my publisher decided to be a realtor instead of a publisher. So that was a little different situation. But I do have a lot of songs that I that I love that, you know, it, and eventually if, like the one that's out right now, right here, right now, we wrote it for Dave Faber, and then, Dave didn't have room for it at the time. And then, I said, well, I'd like to cut it. And then he said, yeah, go ahead. Then he heard the recording and he says, I love that so much. I really want to be part of it. So that's kind of how that song came to be, is exactly like what I choose for myself often are the songs that I love that someone else decides they're going to pass on. I was like, I got to do something with it. I love that too much. I can't have it sitting on the shelf for 5 years of me just trying to pitch it. So I put it out there.
0: Nice. Now the song we are getting ready to play is the Right Here, Right Now. How is Dave Faber somebody you work with a lot? And I'm sure some listeners will recognize the last name Faber from Faber Drive. That's the bulk of his popularity, a bit of a pop punk act there from the 2000s. Yeah, no different than Stereo's Patty Quarterback, aka Delta Suite.
1: Yeah, I write with Pat as well. And Dave and I've written a few times, and we met at CCMAs and Kelowna and the BCCMAs. We get together. And so I've been writing with Nate Cavelli, who is one of the members of Faber Drive. And so he kind of introduced Dave and I, and we wrote Right Here, Right Now with Nate as well. So he's just a great dude. He's got a tremendous history and a great heart and a good sense for melodies and what is catchy, you know, all that stuff that, he brings from that pop punk sensibility, you know, that rock side. It's very apparent, and it comes through, and it's authentic. And, you know, he's living in Chilliwack. He's kind of got the country lifestyle going on right now. And, just a legendary, great dude to work with. He's lots of fun.
0: So what's that like writing with people who write and their fame or notoriety comes from a different genre? Like them coming from like that pop punk background, but you're working with them from more of a country standpoint. Then again, Nickelback has also talked about how many of their songs are really kind of country songs if you actually sit there and think about it for a bit.
1: Yeah. You know, there's an old quote that books are made of books and music is made of music. You know, there's nothing original. Everything has come. There's only 12 notes in the scale. Every song is kind of there. So, you know, good melodies can come from anywhere. And that's what, you know, so Dave brings is a good melody. And I work with other people on the pop side and write songs with them too. So it's okay. But I, you know, with country music, what really makes country songs often is the lyric. It's story, it's lyric first, it's that dialogue driven country lyric. And so that's kind of where my strength is at as a songwriter is I'm melody second, lyric first. And so working with people who have great melodies, no matter where it comes from, I'm happy to work with them bring my strengths to that song and do the best we can for the song.
0: Now, when you're writing songs, how much of the time are you writing for radio versus just writing a song? Because a lot of the times you have songs that are written and, you know, done in a way that radio typically will respond to versus ones that maybe end up being more deep cuts on albums and EPs.
1: Yeah, no, that's a good point. So the most important thing is to honor the song and wherever the song is going to go, you know, that song needs to be written. But I will also say, like, I'll ask the artist before we start or the writer, like, what are you looking for? Are you looking to write something for your album that you're missing? Or do you need a deep cut? Do you need a ballad? Do you need that? Or are you, what's your goal? If your goal is to get on to commercial radio, especially as an independent artist, to get noticed, you need to have something that's kind of at least up tempo, fun, you know, to get that attention if that's really what they want. And I kind of do, I'm good at writing up tempos, which is not easy. Most people are really good at writing their own ballads, and ballads are tend to come a little easier because it's a little slower, more heartfelt, that kind of thing. But to write something that's up tempo that has some depth to it is a trick. And it's taken me a long time to get better at that. That was always a challenge as a writer, is to write up tempos songs. So I would say first, you got to pay reverence to the song, and the song is going to take you to what it needs to be. And the most important thing about the song is to connect with the listener on the other side. And we can shape that a little bit if the artist wants it to be a commercial radio song, or depends on what that song needs to be for that artist.
0: Well, that's cool. So what all do you have on tap for the rest of 2026? We're pretty well across the halfway point at this point. I'm sure you got a gazillion songs to write, and you got a few more of your own songs coming out. So what all is on tap?
1: I just got booked to play Sunfest on the songwriter stage. So I'm really excited about that on July 31st, which is my birthday. Same day, we got Annika Katharina's single coming out that I'm really excited about that I got a co-write on. So I'm super pumped about those things that are coming up in July. And yeah, lots of shows. I mean, the summer's busy, so doing lots of shows. I'm recording a new song with producer Jordan Prichette that I wrote with Raquel Cole, and she's going to be featured on that. So that'll be kind of next on the pipeline for me for songs that maybe the fall, maybe the spring. We'll see how it goes. And right now we're doing the radio campaign for Right Here, Right Now, which is fantastic, and you're getting really good response, and I'm really excited about that.
0: Awesome. Well, thank you so much for hanging out today. And I'm sure a lot of people listening who may want to try to write songs can definitely get quite a bit from this little conversation here.
1: Yeah, well, I'm sorry if it's a little too deep, but you know, sometimes that's just I'm peeling back the onion and letting people know how it kind of how it all happens is interesting to as well. So appreciate you asking the questions.
0: Yeah, no problem. And I mean, it's always good to find, you know, kind of what goes behind the music. And especially, I think you pointed out to me last weekend's show, three of the songs on there were ones you had co-written on.
1: that was really fun. I love seeing that. So yeah, it's been a good year. And I mean, I'm blessed that I have music in my life, because it's introduced me to so many different people and wonderful people to talk to, and then you know, songs get recorded and they do things, and they're kind of like children. They go out there, some of them will overachieve and others will disappoint. The ones that you thought were going to do really well sometimes do nothing. But it's just I'm so blessed to have music in my life and work with the people that I do, and you know, it's just really feel like it's just getting started as well.
0: Awesome. Well, thanks again for hanging out, and cannot wait for people to crank this one up.
1: Yeah, you're doing a great job there, and your Rising Star show is just fantastic. I love what you're doing, so keep it up.
0: Thank you once again for the conversation, Doug. Great to catch up with you. Cannot wait to run into you again. It's like ever since I met him, like any industry thing I go to, somehow, somewhere, he is there, and we just find each other. So that's absolutely amazing. All right, enough talk from me. Here is Right Here, Right Now, Doug Folkins and Dave Faber. Radio.

0: Thank you all for tuning in to River Country Rising Stars and listening to some great up-and-coming artists. Just by tuning in, you are, in fact, supporting these amazing talents. And man, oh man, we had a great all-Canadian lineup for the first time in quite a while, though. Next week, I do have an American song on the show. It is a name that I think you guys should all be getting familiar with. She is playing at Boots and Hearts, not Boots and Hearts West, unfortunately, the one out there in Southern Ontario. But we are going to be cranking up a very fun one from that artist, and that's an artist who is mastered social media. And we got Emmett Jerome as the headliner. He is a talent I got the chance to see do a little acoustic back at CCMA Week in Kelowna at the 604 event. So we're going to talk to him, learn all about him and his new song. That's all coming next week. So till then, raise that glass high in the sky. Skal.
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Neither one of us looking for three little words, unless those three words were do not disturb. 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

Ain't it crazy, baby? 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Sparks flying over Bud Lights. 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

0: From the Trending 55 newsroom, here's what you need to know.
1: Good morning, I'm Kyle Moore. The television industry has been growing in Alberta over the last few years. The provincial government is hoping that growth can continue. Arts and Culture Minister Tanya First says they have over $65 million available in grants and tax credits for both big and small productions.
2: It's things like our Alberta Media Fund that provides $8 million for locally produced cultural industries. That includes $5.4 million that's dedicated specifically to supporting Alberta film and television creators, productions through the Alberta Made Screen Industries program.
1: First is that with every dollar that has been spent in film productions, it has generated about $4 in economic activity. Alberta Major Crimes and Grand Prairie RCP of 29-year-old Amadeus LaForce of McKenzie County in custody on second-degree murder charges, stemming from an investigation that started in August of 2020. Police responded to shots fired at the city, found 23-year-old Cheyenne Omasod, who had passed away. LaForce is remanded and faces the judge this morning. Vandalism and hate messages have hit the Pride crosswalk across from Kinsman Park on River Road in Peace River. This time, swastikas have been marked on the road, adding another black mark on the community. Authorities are reminding residents to be vigilant of activities and report such acts to police. Summer insects have increased in population this spring and summer, and voters recommended to use either the bug spray or stay inside to combat them. This week, the newsroom is curious as to whether you've applied for the energy rebate. Check it out on our website. Take a look at your weather. Some sunny skies this morning. We could get some shower activity this afternoon. Highs today will be 23 in the Peace and Big Lakes and 24 in the Mackenzie. Expect to get significantly warmer tomorrow before things get cooler in the rest of the week. Sports, a couple of matches in the round of 16 of the World Cup yesterday. England managed to hang on to get a 3-2 win over Mexico, while Norway got a 2-1 victory over Brazil. Also, the weekend Canada's run came to an end with their loss to Morocco. CFL last night, Sergio Castillo's field goal late in the fourth quarter got the Winnipeg Blue Bombers past the Hamilton Tiger Cats 14-13. Ended up becoming a battle of backup QBs after the starters for both teams, Zach Caleros of the Bombers and Bo Levi Mitchell of the Ticats, left the game with injuries. And in baseball, another rough day for the Toronto Blue Jays, losing 4-0 to the Seattle Mariners. With a week left until the All-Star break, Jays currently 3 games out of the last playoff spot in the AL. For more on these stories, visit our website and download the app for local news delivered straight to your phone. For Trending 55, I'm Kyle Moore.
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Today's country, yesterday's favorites, River Country Park right there from Tyler Hubbard, 6:06 here on the 6th of July. It is Monday morning, everybody. I know it feels a little weird after Canada Day being in the middle of the week this year, last week, but hey, what can you do? Hopefully you guys had a fun, exciting weekend. Lots of great stuff went on for us to talk about, and we got some stuff to really be looking forward to as well. Oh, I'm so very, very excited for this morning and for later on today. Oh, it's going to be a good day, folks. It's going to be a good day. I know it's Monday, but hey, Monday is just another day of the week. We're going to get through it, folks. We're going to get through it. Here's this month's River Country Supernova Artist of the Month. It's Chase Kasner. This one's Don't Tell My Mama.

There's the king himself, George Strait, carrying your love with me right here on River Country Mornings. Well, ladies and gentlemen, it is on Wednesday, one of the select Wednesdays through the golfing season where you can get 18 holes of golf for just, wait for it, $10. 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

There's a song you don't mind getting lost to. It's the Hunter Brothers right here on River Country Mornings that are brought to you by the Brick in Peace River and in Slave Lake. Oh, yes, it has been a very, very wonderful weekend. Lots of great stuff went on. A little bit of rainfall happened. Not too much, though. And I think at a certain point, we just want the rain to spread out a little bit, right? We don't need it continuously pounding down on us. Yeah, it makes it hard to go golfing. Well, more harder if you're a cart golfer. Well, I'm guessing if you're a golfer that loves to walk, it's also a little bit of an issue there. You're going to get very, very wet walking around. But, of course, it should be in good condition now. We didn't get too much rainfall. Love that, though. We got Luke Combs coming up. This one's from Tennille Arts. It's Somebody Like That.

0: From the Trending 55 newsroom, here's what you need to know.
1: Good morning, I'm Kyle Moore. The Rich government is continuing with major investments into the film and television industry. Tanya Furr, the province's arts and culture minister, says around 60% of Alberta-made productions have been filmed in areas outside of the big cities of Calgary and Edmonton.
2: We were recently at the Banff World Media Festival, where we were meeting with big industry producers like Amazon, MGM, Netflix, Sony, the big guys, where we can talk about and promote all that Alberta has to offer and showcase particularly what some of the smaller corners of the province or smaller rural landscapes have to offer.
1: Versus investments into film and TV productions can bring other economic benefits, such as tourism. Crews continuing to fight the fire south of Meander River on Highway 35. Out-of-control blaze around 300 hectares in size. Smoke is hampering visibility along that stretch of the road. Heavy equipment and choppers are in on the battle, which is not threatening the community at this time. Petition led by country musician Cor Blond to ban new coal mining in the eastern slopes of the Rockies has failed. Alberta's election agency announced on Friday that Lund's petition didn't gain enough verified signatures to move it forward. Lund, in a statement, said it appears roughly 35,000 signatures were rejected by Elections Alberta, and he has grave concerns about the fairness of the process. Take a look at your weather. Some sunny skies this morning, but we could get some shower activity this afternoon. Highs today will be 23 in the Peace and Big Lakes, 24 in the Mackenzie. Expect to get significantly warmer tomorrow before things get cooler in the rest of the week. Sports, a couple of matches in the round of 16 at the World Cup yesterday. England managed to hang on, get a 3-2 win over Mexico, while Norway got a 2-1 victory over Brazil. Also on the weekend, Canada's run came to an end with their loss to Morocco. CFL last night, Sergio Castillo's field goal late in the fourth quarter got the Winnipeg Blue Bombers past Hamilton Tiger Cats 14-13. Ended up becoming a battle of backup QBs after the starters for both teams, Zach Kolaros of the Bombers and Bo Levi Mitchell of the Ticats, left the game with injuries. And in baseball, another rough day for the Toronto Blue Jays, losing 4-0 to the Seattle Mariners. With a week left until the All-Star break, Jays currently 3 games out of the last playoff spot in the AL. For more on these stories, visit our website. 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
7: It's my morning show.

There's the Mavericks. All You Ever Do Is Bring Me Down from 1996 right here on River Country Mornings. Hey, Bro the Gorilla here, and hopefully things I do don't bring you down. No, we want to make things fun, especially with it being a Monday and all. But that doesn't mean we can't look forward to stuff that's happening on the weekend, right? We need something to look forward to and push towards. Well, the Go Auto Summer Events Cruiser is going to be out and about this weekend on Saturday at the Peace Mud Bog, as well as the Blue Sky Music Festival. So I'll be looking for the cruiser at those spots. It'll be pumping up some tunes, handing out some free swag, and taking entries into our summer prize pack draw, which includes a custom cornhole game from Modern Paint and Decor, Brian Adams concert tickets, and a grocery gift card. So be sure to enter on in to win when you see the cruiser out and about. We drew the first name for one of the few summer prize packs we have. That is up on the social medias as well as the website and the app. You can find out who the lucky winner was of the first one. And thank you to our Summer Events Cruiser partners in promotion, Go Auto, Peace River Ford and Chrysler, Peace Country Co-op, as well as Buchholz Financial NID Insurance Brokers. Oh yeah, we're going to check base on a very exciting weekend in the World Cup. Talk about that in a little bit here. Right now, it's Tyler Joe Miller. His current single, it's Under the Influence on River Country Mornings.

0: Today's country, yesterday's favorites, River Country, Nate Smith, and World on Fire. It is 6:45, and over the course of the weekend, we got some more World Cup action going on, continues to dominate headlines around the world. Canada, unfortunately, on Saturday, the run came to an end. They had a really good first half, and then second half, it just didn't work out for them. Ended up losing 3-0 to Morocco, a couple of those goals coming late. For the Moroccans, one not too far into the first half, into the second half, I should say there, but it was a great run for Canada. It really was. France needed a penalty kick from Mbappe to get past Paraguay, which is a little surprising. I think a lot of people thought France would have just had their way with them. Yesterday saw Holland nets two goals in a 2-1 win over Brazil. That was a fun game to watch there. Holland now at 7 goals, now in a 3-way tie with Mbappe, as well as Argentina's Lionel Messi for the Golden Boots. Messi will be playing his next game for the round of 16 coming up on Tuesday, so we'll see how many he nets against Egypt. Last night, some controversy, but England withstood it, getting a 3-2 win against Mexico at Aztec Stadium, which is quite high above sea level. So the altitude was potentially going to be a problem. This is Mexico's only third loss at Aztec Stadium there. So we'll see how that goes. The controversy came after a tackle was done, hit the ball first, but they went back and used VAR after the play and decided to give him a red card and award Mexico a penalty, which allowed Mexico to get their second goal of the game, as well as forced England to play with one player down. And that is only part of the controversy at the World Cup, because tonight we have USA against Belgium. USA, their most dominant player, he was given a red card. Some believe he shouldn't have gotten it. Some believe it only should have been a yellow. But for the second time in FIFA World Cup history, FIFA has decided to reverse the suspension aspect of it and eliminate it. This also comes after apparently Donald Trump in the White House spoke to FIFA. Yeah, FIFA is not a very clean organization, folks, to say the least. So he is supposed to be back in the lineup against Belgium tonight. That causing controversy. And even the England manager said, well, who are we supposed to appeal to if we wanted to appeal to the red card call against Mexico? And Mexico getting that favorable reversal, USA getting, that red card suspension overturned. Why are we the only co-hosts that didn't get any calls coming our way that way with red cards in the round of 16? Yeah, a little suspect there, FIFA. Also, could be Cristiano Ronaldo's final game at the international level as Portugal takes on Spain early this afternoon. A little bit of an update there as it pertains to the World Cup.
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1: River Country.

There's the new one from Riley Green. Think Is You Drunk right here on River Country Mornings. We got your Trending 55 newscast coming up here on the way. We also got some JBB coming up. This one, Peace You Were Born. It's Mr. Cameron Whitcomb and his smash hit, Quitter, on River Country Mornings.

0: From the Trending 55 newsroom, here's what you need to know.
1: Good morning, I'm Kyle Moore. Film and television industry has been growing in Alberta over the last few years. The provincial government is hoping that growth can continue. Arts Culture Minister Tanya First says they have over $65 million available in grants and tax credits for both big and small productions.
2: It's things like our Alberta Media Fund that provides $8 million for locally produced cultural industries. That includes $5.4 million that's dedicated specifically to supporting Alberta film and television creators, productions through the Alberta Made Screen Industries program.
1: First is that with every dollar that has been spent in film productions, it has generated about $4 in economic activity. Alberta Major Crimes and Grand Prairie RCP of 29-year-old Amadeus LaForce of McKenzie County in custody on second-degree murder charges, stemming from an investigation that started in August of 2020. Police responded to shots fired at the city, found 23-year-old Cheyenne Omasode, who had passed away. LaForce is remanded and faces the judge this morning. Vandalism and hate messages have hit the Pride crosswalk across from Kinsman Park on River Road in Peace River. This time, swastikas have been marked on the road, adding another black mark on the community. Authorities are reminding residents to be vigilant of activities and report such acts to police. Summer insects have increased in population this spring and summer, and voters recommended to use either the bug spray or stay inside to combat them. This week, the newsroom is curious as to whether you've applied for the energy rebate. Check it out on our website. Take a look at your weather. Some sunny skies this morning. We could get some shower activity this afternoon. Highs today will be 23 in the Peace of Big Lakes and 24 in the Mackenzie. Expect to get significantly warmer tomorrow before things get cooler in the rest of the week. Sports, a couple of matches of the round of 16 of the World Cup yesterday. England managed to hang on to get a 3-2 win over Mexico, while Norway got a 2-1 victory over Brazil. Also, the weekend Canada's run came to an end with their loss to Morocco. CFL last night, Sergio Castillo's field goal late in the fourth quarter got the Winnipeg Blue Bombers past the Hamilton Tiger Cats 14-13. Ended up becoming a battle of backup QBs after the starters for both teams, Zach Caleros of the Bombers and Bo Levi Mitchell of the Ticats, left the game with injuries. And baseball, another rough day for the Toronto Blue Jays, losing 4-0 to the Seattle Mariners. With a week left until the All-Star break, Jays currently 3 games out of the last playoff spot in the AL. For more on these stories, visit our website and download the app for local news delivered straight to your phone. For Trending 55, I'm Kyle Moore.
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Jason Aldean, his latest Don't Tell on Me right here on Today's Country, yesterday's favorites, River Country, 7:06 here on this Monday morning. And over the weekend, I came across this post, and it got me really thinking. And it was about, you know, stuff that you used to really were huge into or you thought were big things when you were a kid. And you got me wondering, what is something you thought was a big deal when you were a kid? Like, you know, maybe it was, oh, I don't know, like riding your bike. Maybe you don't do that as much these days. Maybe it could have been playing outside. Maybe it could have been a little bit of computer time, depending on when you grew up. That could have been a little bit of a hit and miss thing. The dial-up tone for the internet still haunts my dreams. But, hey, it could be something like $20, right? Like 10, $20 when you were a kid made you feel like a millionaire. But today, yeah, you ain't going to get much with that 10, $20, though. But let me know, Facebook Radio, Facebook page, what is something you thought was a big deal when you were a kid? Or you can text into the Modern Paint and Decor River Country text line, 780-624-3000. Well, unfortunately, John Party, he's getting divorced from his wife. But here he is now with Little Dirt on My Boots on River Country Mornings.

0: for the Big Lakes. 23 will be their high today. Small chance of showers, risk of a thunderstorm that continues on tonight to a low of 11. Tomorrow, 27, mainly sunny. And on Wednesday, a good chance of some showers at 20 degrees. Right now, 10 degrees, sunny, winds are nice and calm. As for the Grand Prairie area, 24 will be their high today. Small chance of showers, risk of a thunderstorm getting down to 11 tonight with similar conditions. Tomorrow, small chance of showers, risk of a thunderstorm as well. 26, better chance of some rain happening Tuesday night. And Wednesday, there's a good chance of some showers happening with a high of 17. Right now, partly cloudy skies, 10 degrees, winds nice and calm. So it seems to be around 10 degrees all around a lot of the north here to start off this Monday morning. 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

0: George Burge, Luke Bryan, a little ride right here on River Country Mornings. Well, on the weekend, Saturday night, I went down to Grand Prairie, saw a friend of mine play a show, and because she's from Ontario, the venue, you know, helped supply her a band, and I gotta say, there is nothing like seeing a big, bulky guy, like not fat, but, you know, kind of bulky guy with, I believe it's called like friendly mutton chops or something like that. Like, you got the mutton chop sideburns, but it connects into the mustache, but like nothing on the chin. And a mullet, like nice, very clean business up front and very curly party in the back, singing background vocals to Taylor Swift's Sparks Fly. Yeah, while playing the bass. So that was quite a sight to be seen, but Paige Rutledge, quite an amazing artist. Check her out. She was on Rising Stars this past weekend. Here's Mackenzie Porter chasing tornadoes.
1: The

0: From the Trending 55 newsroom, here's what you need to know.
1: Good morning, I'm Kyle Moore. The Rich government is continuing with major investments into the film and television industry. Tanya Furr, the province's arts and culture minister, says around 60% of Alberta-made productions have been filmed in areas outside of the big cities of Calgary and Edmonton.
2: We were recently at the Banff World Media Festival, where we were meeting with big industry producers like Amazon, MGM, Netflix, Sony, the big guys, where we can talk about and promote all that Alberta has to offer and showcase particularly what some of the smaller corners of the province or smaller rural landscapes have to offer.
1: Versus investments into film and TV productions can bring other economic benefits, such as tourism. Crews continuing to fight the fire south of Meander River on Highway 35. Out-of-control blaze around 300 hectares in size. Smoke is hampering visibility along that stretch of the road. Heavy equipment and choppers are in on the mantle, which is not threatening the community at this time. Petition led by country musician Cor Blunt to ban new coal mining in the eastern slopes of the Rockies has failed. Alberta's election agency announced on Friday that Lund's petition didn't gain enough verified signatures to move it forward. Lund, in a statement, said it appears roughly 35,000 signatures were rejected by Elections Alberta, and he has grave concerns about the fairness of the process. Take a look at your weather. Some sunny skies this morning, but we could get some shower activity this afternoon. Highs today will be 23 in the Peace and Big Lakes, 24 in the Mackenzie. Expect to get significantly warmer tomorrow before things get cooler in the rest of the week. Sports, a couple of matches in the round of 16 of the World Cup yesterday. England managed to hang on, get a 3-2 win over Mexico, while Norway got a 2-1 victory over Brazil. Also in the weekend, Canada's run came to an end with their loss to Morocco. CFL last night, Sergio Castillo's field goal late in the fourth quarter got the Winnipeg Blue Bombers past Hamilton Tiger Cats 14-13. Ended up becoming a battle of backup QBs after the starters for both teams, Zach Kolaros of the Bombers and Bo Levi Mitchell of the Tie Cats, left the game with injuries. And in baseball, another rough day for the Toronto Blue Jays, losing 4-0 to the Seattle Mariners. With a week left until the All-Star break, Jays currently 3 games out of the last playoff spot in the AL. For more on these stories, visit our website. 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For Trending 55, I'm Kyle Moore.
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Today's country, yesterday's favorites, River Country, Dean Brody, A Man Without a Woman, 7:38 here on this Monday, July the 6th. Woo, time is just flying on by now, isn't it? Now, over the course of the weekend, there was some action in the CFL, but, let's say a little bit of history was made. Due to some injuries, both backup quarterbacks got in for the Bombers and for the Ticats, that being Taylor Uggsma. Who played for Laurier in what is now known as U Sports, got cut by the Packers there in the NFL, and Trey Ford of Waterloo became the first two U Sports quarterbacks since 1969 to an attempt to pass in the same CFL game. So at long last in the CFL, we are starting to see some Canadian talent under center, and it's, unfortunately, it happens for unfortunate reasons, right? Injuries are what caused these two to get into the game, but making the most of it. Making the most of all that, which is absolutely amazing to see. We're going to see who's celebrating something special with the KFC Celebration of the Week in just a bit. Here's Parmalee, Take My Name. Take my

0: Hands Up. That's the brand new one from Mr. Jelly Roll right here on River Country. 7:45. Let's see who's celebrating something special with the KFC celebration of the week. Well, let's see what we got dated for today. Well, we got Marcus, who is Eunice's grandson, celebrating a birthday today. So happy birthday, Marcus. Hopefully you have an absolutely great day. We got some other ones up there to bring up later on in the week. Ooh, yes, and remember that if you or someone you know is celebrating something special this week, let us know, whether it's a birthday, an anniversary, a milestone. We want to celebrate that with you. You can message us through the app, text us at 780-624-3000, or comment on the Face for Radio Facebook post. We'll give it a shout-out, and they'll have the chance to win a $10 gift card, all courtesy of KFC in Peace River, with the winners announced on Friday morning with Free Stuff Friday. Well, if today is your birthday, happy birthday to you. You share it with the likes of Eva Green, very talented actress. She was a Bond girl in Casino Royale. Comedian and actor Kevin Hart. Jeffrey Rush, probably best known to many for playing Captain Barbossa in the Pirates of the Caribbean franchise. Burt Ward, who was Robin back in the 1960s for the Batman show. And there was a movie. Also reprised his role for some direct-to-DVD or direct-to-streaming maybe these days. Batman movies there, which also had Adam West and I think it was Julie Newmar was voicing Catwoman in those. Very cool. And celebrating a birthday today is none other than Sylvester Stallone, known for a great many things. Probably the first thing that comes to mind might be Rocky. Adrian. Yes, good old Sylvester Stallone. Good old Sly celebrating a birthday today. Well, that'll do it for today's KFC celebration of the week. We cannot do it without our good friends at KFC in Peace River, introducing KFC's Zinger Drip lineup. 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

Stephen the Olsen out here on River Country. Well, if you're sitting there thinking, man, oh man, there's a lot more mosquitoes this year, I feel, than last year. No, you are not crazy. As according to researchers at the University of Alberta, the current heavy rain extreme heat cycle the province has been going through has created the perfect environment for mosquitoes. That's right. So you may or may not want to carry some extra bug spray around there with you because, yeah, they are out there and they are out in full force. We got Jordan Davis on the way. It's Josh Ross right now, scared of getting sober.

0: From the Trending 55 newsroom, here's what you need to know.
1: Good morning, I'm Kyle Moore. The film and television industry has been growing in Alberta over the last few years. The provincial government is hoping that growth can continue. Arts and Culture Minister Tanya First says they have over $65 million available in grants and tax credits for both big and small productions.
2: It's things like our Alberta Made Media Fund that provides $8 million for locally produced cultural industries. That includes $5.4 million that's dedicated specifically to supporting Alberta film and television creators, productions through the Alberta Made Screen Industries program.
1: First says that with every dollar that has been spent in film productions, it has generated about $4 in economic activity. Alberta Major Crimes and Grand Prairie RCP have 29-year-old Amadeus LaForce of McKenzie County in custody on second-degree murder charges, stemming from an investigation that started in August of 2020. Police responded to shots fired at the city, found 23-year-old Cheyenne Omasod, who had passed away. LaForce is remanded and faces the judge this morning. Vandalism and hate messages have hit the Pride crosswalk across from Kinsman Park on River Road in Peace River. This time, swastikas have been marked on the road, adding another black mark on the community. Authorities reminding residents to be vigilant of activities and report such acts to police. Summer insects have increased in population this spring and summer, and voters recommended to use either the bug spray or stay inside to combat them. This week, the newsroom is curious as to whether you've applied for the energy rebate. Check it out on our website. Take a look at your weather. Some sunny skies this morning, but we could get some shower activity this afternoon. Highs today will be 23 in the Peace and Big Lakes and 24 in the Mackenzie. Expect to get significantly warmer tomorrow before things get cooler in the rest of the week. Sports, a couple of matches in the round of 16 of the World Cup yesterday. England managed to hang on to get a 3-2 win over Mexico, while Norway got a 2-1 victory over Brazil. Also, the weekend Canada's run came to an end with their loss to Morocco. CFL last night, Sergio Castillo's field goal late in the fourth quarter got the Winnipeg Blue Bombers past the Hamilton Tiger Cats 14-13. Ended up becoming a battle of backup QBs after the starters for both teams, Zach Caleros of the Bombers and Bo Levi Mitchell of the Ticats, left the game with injuries. And baseball, another rough day for the Toronto Blue Jays, losing 4-0 to the Seattle Mariners. With a week left until the All-Star break, Jays currently 3 games out of the last playoff spot in the AL. For more on these stories, visit our website and download the app for local news delivered straight to your phone. For Trending 55, I'm Kyle Moore.
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0: Today's country. Yesterday's favorites. This is River Country.

Post Malone, Morgan Wallen. I had some help right here on River Country Mornings that are brought to you by the Brick Inn, Peace River, and Enslaved Lake. Hey, bro, the Gorilla here, monkeying around with you. And over the course of the weekend, well, Minions and Monsters brought in $36.4 million. You got to remember, it was released back on Wednesday, so totaling the other 2 days, had a five-day total of $61.4 million. That is the worst opening for a Minions or Despicable Me movie, but was largely saved, though, by the international box office, which it racked up over $100 million there, which is very nice to see there, $160 million over that over the five-day course. Toy Story 5 in second place with $31 million over the course of the weekend. This is how you can tell it's the North American box office numbers. Young Washington, a movie that was released through the July 4th weekend, brought in $20.8 million. Supergirl continues to be a box office bomb, $9.6 million. I've heard some good things about it, but just not getting the people to the theaters. Disclosure Day, $6 million for fifth place. Coming out on Friday is a horror movie called Evil Dead Burn. But coming out on Thursday, this is one that may excite some people, the live-action Moana movie. Yes, the first movie being done, but live-action. Yes, The Rock is still playing Maui. Don't got to worry about that. But interestingly enough, something I learned about Minions and Monsters, again, I saw it when it came out, really good movie, great for the kids, I think parents will love it too, was seeing the credits that Trey Parker lent his voice. Now, why would that be shocking to me? Because if you know who Trey Parker is, he is one of the co-creators of South Park. Yes, and like many, many people, he was willing to do a kids film because, well, he wanted to make something his kids could watch. Yeah, kind of hard to have the kids watching South Park at their age, though, for him. So, good call, good call. Here is the brand new one from Dallas Smith. It's Good Time Goes on River Country Mornings. You're-

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3: Hey, good morning. Good morning, everybody. Hope you had a great 4th of July, and we start off with a couple of quick love nuggets. First of all, nothing about Taylor Swift and Travis Kelce's wedding since we last spoke. Of course, it did take place in New York City. I just say enough is enough already. And setting the record straight, a couple of gossip rags are reporting that Brad Pitt and his former wife, Jennifer Aniston, are planning a double date dinner. Brad and his love, Enos de Ramon, and Jennifer and her serious guy, Jim Curtis, who is a hypnotherapist. Take it to the bank, folks. This is never going to happen. I heard that Jennifer's

0: X-Men, Iron Man, The Hulk, Fantastic Four, that's just to name a few, says he got horrible, horrible advice many, many, many years ago from his lawyer when he agreed to a tiny percentage of Marvel Disney movie profits that netted him only about $6 million, which $3 million went to his attorney. Lee said he should have made at least $100 million. Yeah, I'd say that's a bad call. Speaking of Disney, a published report for West Coast residents, it is now cheaper to fly to Tokyo and go to the Disney World there in Tokyo than to go to the Disney World in Florida. And did you know that Disney has raised prices to their theme parks every year since Disneyland opened in 1956? Big night tonight for the U.S. soccer team, and by now you know that Flo Belogan, America's best player, will be allowed to play in the soccer game tonight. The soccer gods have taken back that red card that would have banned him. I think that is the right decision. I say go USA. I know I'll be watching. And speaking of watching in the World Cup, the top TV ratings for the last 10 days were all World Cup games. By the way, number one was USA-Paraguay. Number two is USA-Turkey. Number three was USA-Australia. And some real estate news. You know, this is the best time to buy property. Summer, before school begins. And my buddy Bo Hodge sent me a listing that you might want to look into if you're looking to make a move. The Beach Boys' Mike Love is selling his massive estate in Lake Tahoe. 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

Zoe, the latest from Morgan Wallen here on River Country Mornings. Well, Taylor Swift's wedding, as Mike Evans was discussing a little bit, some more information is slowly trickling out about the wedding. But what came out is a lot of people very upset about the wedding, that being the public. This includes politicians, local businesses. Local businesses were affected by the fact that barricades were put up around and so far out. A lot of politicians and the public outraged about the use of public resources like the police, basically acting as security for the events. And a lot of questions, especially some people suggesting that, Swift and Kelce should be paying back some taxpayers some money for this extravagant wedding they put on that was attended by basically primarily a boatload of celebrities. So Adam Sandler did officiate the wedding. That is a pretty cool thing, I guess, for them to be able to claim. Apparently, before he officiated the wedding, he was out in the heat playing basketball on a court. So the most Adam Sandler thing you can imagine. We got some Dan Davidson coming up. Here is Taylor Swift herself. This one is Our Song. This might be the first Taylor Swift song I ever came across when I first started getting into country music. I was trying.

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1: From the Trending 55 newsroom, here's what you need to know.
2: Good morning. I'm Kyle Moore. The Rich government is continuing with major investments into the film and television industry. Tandy Furr, the province's arts and culture minister, says around 60% of Alberta-made productions have been filmed in areas outside of the big cities of Calgary and Edmonton.
3: We were recently at the Banff World Media Festival, where we were meeting with big industry producers like Amazon, MGM, Netflix, Sony, the big guys, where we can talk about and promote all that Alberta has to offer and showcase particularly what some of the smaller corners of the province or smaller rural landscapes have to offer.
2: Versus investments into film and TV productions can bring other economic benefits, such as tourism. Crews continuing to fight the fire south of Meander River on Highway 35. Out-of-control blaze around 300 hectares in size. Smoke is hampering visibility along that stretch of the road. Heavy equipment and choppers are in on the battle, which is not threatening the community at this time. Petition led by country musician Cor Blond to ban new coal mining in the eastern slopes of the Rockies has failed. Alberta's election agency announced on Friday that Lund's petition didn't gain enough verified signatures to move it forward. Lund, in a statement, said it appears roughly 35,000 signatures were rejected by Elections Alberta, and he has grave concerns about the fairness of the process. Take a look at your weather. Some sunny skies this morning, but we could get some shower activity this afternoon. Highs today will be 23 in the Peace and Big Lakes, 24 in the Mackenzie. Expect to get significantly warmer tomorrow before things get cooler in the rest of the week. Sports, a couple of matches in the round of 16 at the World Cup yesterday. England managed to hang on, get a 3-2 win over Mexico, while Norway got a 2-1 victory over Brazil. Also on the weekend, Canada's run came to an end with their loss to Morocco. CFL last night, Sergio Castillo's field goal late in the fourth quarter got the Winnipeg Blue Bombers past Hamilton Tiger Cats 14-13. Ended up becoming a battle of backup QBs after the starters for both teams, Zach Caleros of the Bombers and Bo Levi Mitchell of the Ticats, left the game with injuries. And in baseball, another rough day for the Toronto Blue Jays, losing 4-0 to the Seattle Mariners. With a week left until the All-Star break, Jays currently 3 games out of the last playoff spot in the AL. For more on these stories, visit our website. 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For Trending 55, I'm Kyle Moore.
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0: Owen Riegling, bringing that love-hate love here to River Country Mornings. And ladies and gentlemen, boys and girls of all ages, I think you know what time it is.
1: Barilla the Gorilla's random and useless fact of the day.
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0: Well, it may be July, but I think it's time to talk a little bit about Christmas. Hey, Christmas in July talk here. Well, did you know that today is National Fried Chicken Day? And that fried chicken has become a Christmas tradition in Japan, of all places. Yes. Thanks to a highly successful marketing campaign back in the 1970s, eating American-style fried chicken on Christmas has become a massive holiday tradition in Japan, with an estimated 3.6 million families ordering it. Yeah, think about that. And I'm sure there are some people who have sushi on Christmas rather than, you know, turkey dinner or chicken dinner. But, yeah, apparently American-style fried chicken has become quite the Christmas tradition in Japan, of all places, eh? It's random, it's useless. That's today's random and useless fact of the day. We've got the brand new Dan and Shay coming up. Right now, it's Tay Bay getting a little denim on denim.

0: Den Shay Say So right here on River Country Mornings. Well, it looks like the Pride Crosswalk in Peace River was once again vandalized. The Pride Crosswalk from Kinsman Park on River Road. There was not just vandalized with tire treads and phallic images, this time with swastikas and other hate symbols spray painted onto the crosswalk. This is not cool by any stretch of the imagination. I mean, whatever your feelings may be about the crosswalk and all that, that is not right. I don't think it's right in any regard, especially using images like swastikas. Yeah, no. No, no, no, no, no. Police are asking residents to stay vigilant and report any suspicious activity or information related to this incident.
1: River Country Mornings.
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Tim and the Glory Boys, slow go the days. Well, let's take a look at the roads. A piece of Auto Supply Road Report, shall we? Well, Highway 717 east of Range Road 124 west of Hines Creek remains closed due to a road washout. Local detours are available there for use. Also, you have Range Road 210 south of Township Road 782 north of Donnelly closed due to culvert failure. Please use an alternate route in that situation. A lot of ongoing construction going on, including on Highway 685 over the Cardinal Creek Bridge. That'll be going on all summer long, so do keep that in mind. We also have construction-wise going on Highway 744 at Highway 49 west of Falair. Road maintenance going on all week long. Hopefully, it'll be done by the end of the week. Expect one-lane alternating traffic with flag person present. You have the ongoing construction at the Highway 49 near the junction with Highway 43. Intersection improvement work continues. That'll be going on well into the fall. So expect on-site detour and speed reduction in that area. That is a look at your roads at the Peace Auto Supply Road Report, driven by Peace Auto Supply, your Napa Auto Parts dealer on the West Hill Peace River. That is Napa know-how. Kane Brown, Rec Law's on the way. Right now, Mr. Tim McGraw. It's Something Like That.

0: From the Trending 55 newsroom, here's what you need to know.
1: Good morning, I'm Kyle Moore. The film and television industry has been growing in Alberta over the last few years. The provincial government is hoping that growth can continue. Arts and Culture Minister Tanya First says they have over $65 million available in grants and tax credits for both big and small productions.
2: It's things like our Alberta Media Fund that provides $8 million for locally produced cultural industries. That includes $5.4 million that's dedicated specifically to supporting Alberta film and television creators, productions through the Alberta Made Screen Industries program.
1: First is that with every dollar that has been spent in film productions, it has generated about $4 in economic activity. Alberta Major Crimes and Grand Prairie RCP of 29-year-old Amadeus LaForce of McKenzie County in custody on second-degree murder charges, stemming from an investigation that started in August of 2020. Police responded to shots fired at the city, found 23-year-old Cheyenne Omasode, who had passed away. LaForce is remanded and faces the judge this morning. Vandalism and hate messages have hit the Pride crosswalk across from Kinsman Park on River Road in Peace River. This time, swastikas have been marked on the road, adding another black mark on the community. Authorities are reminding residents to be vigilant of activities and report such acts to police. Summer insects have increased in population this spring and summer, and voters recommended to use either the bug spray or stay inside to combat them. This week, the newsroom is curious as to whether you've applied for the energy rebate. Check it out on our website. Take a look at your weather. Some sunny skies this morning. We could get some shower activity this afternoon. Highs today will be 23 in the Peace of Big Lakes, 24 in the Mackenzie. Expect to get significantly warmer tomorrow before things get cooler in the rest of the week. Sports, a couple of matches at the round of 16 of the World Cup yesterday. England managed to hang on to get a 3-2 win over Mexico, while Norway got a 2-1 victory over Brazil. Also, the weekend Canada's run came to an end with their loss to Morocco. CFL last night, Sergio Castillo's field goal late in the fourth quarter got the Winnipeg Blue Bombers past the Hamilton Tiger Cats 14-13. Ended up becoming a battle of backup QBs after the starters for both teams, Zach Caleros of the Bombers and Bold Levi Mitchell of the Ticats, left the game with injuries. And baseball, another rough day for the Toronto Blue Jays, losing 4-0 to the Seattle Mariners. With a week left until the All-Star break, Jays currently 3 games out of the last playoff spot in the AL. For more on these stories, visit our website and download the app for local news delivered straight to your phone. For Trending 55, I'm Kyle Moore.
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Keith Urban, Days Go By, right here on River Country Mornings, that are brought to you by the Brick Inn, Peace River, and Enslaved Lake. Hey, bro, the gorilla here, monkeying around with you this morning. And today I'm wondering, what is something that you used to think was huge as a kid? Like, what was something that was a big deal to you? I mean, we got some comments here on the Face for Radio Facebook page. Norman saying going camping. Lorraine saying power pole outside in the yard with a light. Could play outside longer. Very, very true. Cher saying steel playground slides, not to mention the merry-go-round. Yeah, I never had a merry-go-round at my parks ever, but I do remember seeing a really, really old-school one in Gerald, Saskatchewan, where my grandma's from. So that was a fun thing. I also see the danger in it, but it was a really fun thing, worth the possible injuries, at least in my opinion. But what is something that you thought was a big deal when you were a kid, right? Could have been like having $20, right? $20, you felt like Richie Rich. You know, going to the video store, picking out a movie to rent for the weekend, whatever it may be. Let me know. Send a text into the Modern Paint and Decor River Country text line 780-624-3000. Or feel free to drop a comment over on the Face for Radio Facebook page. We got the latest from Lainey Wilson as well as the latest from High Valley coming up. Right now it's Brett Kissel. It's Cowboys and Dreamers.

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Heavens to Betsy, some Jackson Dean here for you on today's country, yesterday's favorites, River Country. Well, if you happen to be in Grand Prairie at some point this summer, you'll have to be on the lookout for the police on two wheels this summer. That's right. During the Canada Day Parade, the Grand Prairie Police Service debuted the Iron Horse, a police-commissioned Harley motorcycle. So you'll have to be on the lookout for some cops on the big bikes there if you're in the Grand Prairie area this summer. So, yeah, you're not just going to see the big shop there with the lights flashing on top there on the basically like a roof rack. Nope. You'll be at the lookout for some motorcycles now. So just keep that in mind. Definitely want to drive safe, and it's a little harder to spot the cops on the motorcycles than they are in their big shops. Morgan Griffith coming up. Here's Billy Currington. People are crazy.

the old man's face. Front page obituary, he was a millionaire. He left his fortune to some guy he barely knew. His kids were mad as hell.

Ella Langley, Morgan Wallen, I Can't Love You Anymore. That is the new number one on the River Country Countdown. We'll get two straight weeks at number one. It's got some big names pushing against it, like Kane Brown, Josh Ross. Man, there's quite a few names ready and raring to take that top spot. We'll find out Friday night if Ella Langley and Morgan Wallen can hold on. And hey, maybe a different Ella Langley song decides, I want number one back. So we'll see what happens. But let's see what is going on according to the Mighty Peach GM community calendar up on the website and on the app. Well, Songrise Music Conference registration is open, as is registration for the Peace Region Futures Founders Workshop, as well as Misery Mountain Truck Raffle tickets. Those continue to be on sale. Some events happening this week and heading into the weekend. On Wednesday, there's the Outdoor Concert Series happening at Cecil Thompson Park. You got Shea Schwert, who'll be performing from 7 to 8. It is free. You got to bring your own chair, though. Good thing I bought one not too long ago, eh? Well, on Thursday, going all the way through Sunday, is the TP Creek Stampede, Chuck Wagons, Rodeo, Beer Gardens, Camping, and more. Thursday is their Family Day event, so be sure to check that on out. Friday and Saturday is the Blue Sky Music Festival, and Saturday and Sunday is the Peace Mud Bog that's happening. Saturday also happens to be Kids Can Catch from 11 till 3. It's hosted by Lesser Slave Watershed Council at Winagami Lake Provincial Park. Ooh, that sounds pretty awesome there. More information on these events and others, check out the Mighty Peace GM community calendar up on the website and on the app. Mighty Peace Power Sport, Mighty Peace GM community calendar there. 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They bring the work to you. If you're a third, fourth year journeyman technician or heavy duty mechanic, let's talk. Mighty Peace GM, Peace River. It doesn't feel like a job. It just feels right.

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0: There's Luke Bryan, played again right here on River Country. Well, some interesting news has come out that Rogers, the communication company, has taken full control of MLSC after a $4.35 billion buyout of Tannenbaum. Larry Tannenbaum's time as the chairman of Maple Leaf Sports and Entertainment, also known as MLSC, is officially over after they acquired the remaining 25% ownership stake that Tannenbaum's Kilmer Sports Incorporated had for that massive paycheck. So what does that mean? Well, Rogers already owned the Toronto Blue Jays, so now, in addition to that, will now own the Toronto Maple Leafs, the Toronto Raptors, Toronto FC, the Toronto Argonauts, the AHL Toronto Marlies, and the G League Raptors 905. So basically, if there is a professional sports team, apparently maybe not the Toronto Rock. So apart from like the Toronto Rock, if there's a professional sports team based out of Toronto, it is now owned by Rogers Communications. So expect your Rogers bills to go up to pay for this, by the way. Dallas Smith coming up right now. It's Lindsay L. Right on time.
1: I got a friend who just got married again.

0: From the Trending 55 newsroom, here's what you need to know.
1: Good morning. I'm Kyle Moore. The provincial government is continuing with major investments into the film and television industry. Tanya Furr, province's arts and culture minister, says around 60% of Alberta-made productions have filmed in areas outside of the big cities of Calgary and Edmonton.
2: We were recently at the Banff World Media Festival, where we were meeting with big industry producers like Amazon, MGM, Netflix, Sony, the big guys, where we can talk about and promote all that Alberta has to offer and showcase particularly what some of the smaller corners of the province or smaller rural landscapes have to offer.
1: Furr says investments into film and TV productions can bring other economic benefits, such as tourism. Crews continuing to fight the fire south of Meander River on Highway 35. Out-of-control blaze around 300 hectares in size, and smoke is hampering visibility along that stretch of the road. Heavy equipment and choppers are in on the battle, which is not threatening the community at this time. Petition led by country musician Cor Blund to ban new coal mining on the eastern slopes of the Rockies has failed. British Election Agency announced on Friday that Lund's petition didn't gain enough verified signatures to move it forward. Lund, in a statement, said it appears roughly 35,000 signatures were rejected by Elections Alberta, and he has grave concerns about the fairness of the process. Take a look at your weather. Some sunny skies this morning, but we could get some shower activity this afternoon. High today would be 23 the Peace and Big Lakes, 24 in the Mackenzie. Expect to get significantly warmer tomorrow before things cool off in the rest of the week. In sports, we're getting near the end of the regular season for the Wheat Belt Baseball League. One game is happening tonight with the Peace River Stampeders at home against the Ryecroft Rage. Stampeders coming off a split of their two games on the road on Saturday, while Ryecroft coming to win on Friday against Manning. Major League's Toronto Blue Jays continue their West Coast road trip as they visit the San Francisco Giants. Jays were shut out in their last two games in Seattle. Toronto's the second lowest run-scoring team in the majors this season. And a couple of interesting games in the round of 16 of the World Cup today. Portugal faces Spain this afternoon, a battle between a couple of traditional soccer powerhouses. Meanwhile, tonight's game between the U.S. and Belgium has some controversy after FIFA's decision to rescind a suspension against an American player who got a red card in their last match. For more on these stories, visit our website and download the app for local news delivered straight to your phone. 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

0: Today's country, yesterday's favorites, River Country, Tennille Towns, her latest one, Sunshine's Free. I don't know about you, but I'm hoping the sunshine sticks around, but doesn't get too hot. I'm more of a colder weather kind of guy. That's before I packed on all the LBs. Maybe it's because I grew up in the hockey rinks. Family's been, I don't know how many generations of family in Saskatchewan, so I love the cold weather, but I digress. 28 tomorrow is looking to be very well the high for the week. Temperatures are expected to be in the low 20s, high teens for highs, which is very nice to see. And there is some chance of showers, but not too much. So weather-wise, should be a really great week. We got Charlie Daniels and a classic from him on the way, as well as some Riley Green. Right now, it is Rascal Flatts covering the Tom Cochran classic. Here they are, Life is a Highway on River Country.
1: 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There's one day here and the next day gone. 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

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Hey, don't forget, over on the Face for Radio Facebook page, as well as to the Modern Paint and Decor River Country text line, 780-624-3000. The big question I'm posing to you all today is simply, what is something that was a big deal for you when you were a kid? We've had a lot of great comments that continue to come on through here over on the Face for Radio Facebook page. Text line's a little lonely. Merry-go-rounds have been seconded by Gail, and we have Faye saying roller skates still have the old pair. Yeah, I was more of an inline skater kind of person, and not going to lie, I really do have to look into trying to get my hands on a pair. That's how I like to get around in the summertime when the weather is fine. So have your say, Face for Radio Facebook page, text in 780-624-3000. Reklaw is on the way with a song that really put them out on the scene. Right now, somebody who actually used to play with the Reklaws in their band, it's Nate Holler, Thought About You.

Shaboozy, that's his new one, Cowgirl, right here on Today's Country, yesterday's favorites, River Country. Well, when it comes to hockey, we're still a few months away from the NHL returning, but that doesn't mean the business stops. There are quite a few players who have filed for arbitration. These are restricted free agents. The biggest name would be Dallas Stars winger Jason Robertson, who has rumored to have turned down some really big trade requests that would make him quite a bit of money. Also on that list is a couple of Philadelphia Flyers and Trevor Zegras and Jamie Drysdale. Some other notable names, and especially those playing for Canadian teams, include Kirby Dach of the Montreal Canadiens, Cole Perforetti of the Winnipeg Jets. You also have Cole Sillinger and Jet Greaves in Columbus. Back to Canadian teams with Xavier Bourgault of the Ottawa Senators, and a couple of recently acquired players like Nick Robertson, who was acquired by the Pittsburgh Penguins, and Connor McMichael, acquired by the St. Louis Blues via trades, well, they are filing for arbitration as well. So we'll see how this all plays out with some of those arbitrations. That Robertson one, that's the one I'm really keen to see how that one turns out. Here's Mackenzie Porter. Let's have your beer.

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Cody Johnson, Till You Can't, right here on Today's Country, yesterday's favorites, River Country. Bro the Gorilla here, monkeying around with you, not for too much longer today. My time with you is slowly but surely coming to a close. But hey, we're going to have ourselves a magnificent rest of our Monday. Tomorrow is going to be a terrific Tuesday, and I'll have a Trivial Tuesday question coming your way as well. We got Luke Combs, Cor Blund on the way. Here is Owen Riegling, Moonshines. Till tomorrow morning, raise that glass high in the sky. Skull.

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some difficulty. A moraine that we'd seen for a thousand years caused financial joys and biblical fears. It caused some smiles, it caused some tears, but more to the point of our story. For the first time in the collective memory, that old brown prairie that had been so dry for so long was very muddy, boggy, sticky. We'd

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And Chavez, too, has missed his work. Richie, he now fears the worst. He stood up his ex-wife. She called him a jerk. Of course, Holtman didn't have nothing better to do. Yeah. Except ranch.

0: just hell all over that native prairie soil. Agriculture Canada is definitely going to be looking for us.
1: Today's country. Yesterday's favorites. River Country.

0: From the Trending 55 newsroom, here's what you need to know.
1: Good morning. I'm Kyle Moore. Provincial government is continuing with major investments into the film and television industry. Tanya Furr, province's arts and culture minister, says around 60% of Alberta-made productions have filmed in areas outside of the big cities of Calgary and Edmonton.
2: We were recently at the Banff World Media Festival, where we were meeting with big industry producers like Amazon, MGM, Netflix, Sony, the big guys, where we can talk about and promote all that Alberta has to offer and showcase particularly what some of these smaller corners of the province or smaller rural landscapes have to offer.
1: First, as investments into film and TV productions can bring other economic benefits, such as tourism. Crews continue to fight the fire south of Meander River on Highway 35. Out-of-control blaze around 300 hectares in size, and smoke is hampering visibility along that stretch of the road. Heavy equipment and choppers are in on the battle, which is not threatening the community at this time. Petition led by country musician Corb Lund to demand new coal mining on the eastern slopes of the Rockies has failed. British Election Agency announced on Friday that Lund's petition didn't gain enough verified signatures to move it forward. Lund, in a statement, said it appears roughly 35,000 signatures were rejected by Elections Alberta, and he has grave concerns about the fairness of the process. Take a look at your weather. Some sunny skies this morning, but we could get some shower activity this afternoon. Highs today will be 23 in the Peace and Big Lakes, 24 in the Mackenzie. Expect to get significantly warmer tomorrow before things cool off in the rest of the week. In sports, we're getting near the end of the regular season for the Wheat Belt Baseball League. One game is happening tonight with the Peace River Stampeders at home against the Ryecroft Rage. Stampeders coming off a split of their two games on the road on Saturday, while Ryecroft coming a win on Friday against Manning. Major League's Toronto Blue Jays continue their West Coast road trip as they visit the San Francisco Giants. Jays were shut out in their last two games in Seattle. Toronto's the second lowest run-scoring team in the majors this season. And a couple of interesting games in the round of 16 of the World Cup today. Portugal faces Spain this afternoon, a battle between a couple of traditional soccer powerhouses. Meanwhile, tonight's game between the U.S. and Belgium has some controversy after FIFA's decision to rescind a suspension against an American player who got a red card in their last match. For more on these stories, visit our website and download the app for local news delivered straight to your phone. For Trending 55, I'm Kyle Moore.
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0: that way. From the Trending 55 newsroom, here's what you need to know.
1: Good afternoon, I'm Keith Auburn. Alberta Major Crimes and Grand Prairie RCMP have 29-year-old Amadeus LaForce of McKenzie County in custody on second-degree murder charges. This stems from an investigation that started back in August of 2020. Police responded to shots fired in the city and found 23-year-old Cheyenne Omisu, who had passed away. LaForce is remanded and faced the judge this morning. Crews are continuing to fight the fire south of Meander River on Highway 35. The out-of-control blaze is about 300 hectares in size, and smoke is hampering visibility along that stretch of the road. Heavy equipment and choppers are in the battle, which is not threatening the community at this time. Vandalism and hate messages have hit the Pride crosswalk across from the Kinsman Park on River Road in Peace River again. This time, swastikas have been marked on the road, adding another black mark on the community. Authorities are reminding residents to be vigilant of activities and report such acts to police. Film and television industry has been growing in Alberta over the past few years, and the provincial government is hoping that growth could continue. Arts and Culture Minister Tanya Furr says they have over $65 million available in grants and tax credits for both the big and small productions.
2: It's things like our Alberta Media Fund that provides $8 million for locally produced cultural industries. That includes $5.4 million that's dedicated specifically to supporting Alberta film and television creators, productions through the Alberta Made Screen Industries program.
1: Furr says that every dollar that has been spent in film production is generated about $4 of economic activity. A slight chance of showers and storms this afternoon in the northwest as we get deeper into July. Highs are nudging the mid-20s and then yo-yos for the next couple of days. McKenzie might see some much-needed rain starting on Tuesday night and into Wednesday. Pramp Air Quality Report at the Grimshaw Station. The Air Quality Index is currently 1, which is low risk. Data supplied by the Peace River Area Monitoring Program. More information is prampairshed.ca. In sports, the Wheat Belt Baseball League tonight, Rycroft is in Peace River. The Toronto Blue Jays continue their road trip in San Francisco tonight with Kevin Gausman starting for the Jays against Landon Raup. World Cup of Soccer today has Spain playing Portugal in Dallas and the U.S. plays Belgium in Seattle. 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For Trending 55, I'm Keith Hopper.
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9: 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Paddle of the Peace happens on August 15th. There'll be a full-day paddle from the Shaftesbury Ferry to the town of Peace River and a half-day paddle from Strong Creek Park to the town of Peace River. 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The NWGHL Secrete Lumber Barons have their third annual Lumber Barons Best Ball Tournament happening on August 29th. 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
12: 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Markets are mixed in trading today. Toronto down 128 to 35,146. Dow Jones up 18 to 52,918. Oil futures, the light crude down 27 cents to 68.41. Natural gas futures up almost 3 cents to 3.22. And gold up 42.50 to $4,168.20. Silver, $62.30, up $1.24. Canadian dollar down slightly to $70.35. Individual stocks, TELUS, $14.62, up 7 cents. TransAlta, $19.31, down 14 cents. NCN Rail, $172.09, down 34 cents. Capital Power, $72.59, down $1.21. Ovintiv is $75.75, up 41 cents. Suncor, $77.98, down 12 cents. And Premium Brands, $85.20, down 3 cents. And Aurora Cannabis, down 12 cents to $3.97. For more information, I can reach to 1-866-534-4722. 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

0: This is the River Country Ag Show. I'm Keith Hopper. While the rains have been coming down in the Peace region with the predominance of June and into July, farmers and producers have raised concerns with the extra moisture and weather-related activities. Tornadoes in the Giroux-Ville area, along with general storms with heavy rain and hail, have declined crops to just below 5- and 10-year averages. This despite vast majority of subsurface moisture being in good to excellent condition. Alberta Agriculture is reporting the major crops are at 57% good to excellent condition, which is down from 61% from last week. Specifically, barley's at 64%, oats at 63%, spring wheat at 62%, dry peas at 57%, and canola at 52%. All in all, it's been a very topsy-turvy season for farmers in 2026, with good moisture levels, but a late start to the seeding season, significant rainfall but other weather-related activities, and overall Plan Bs being put into motion. Farmers, ranchers, and producers are at this point just hoping that the changes in the landscape this year provides minimal resistance to a bountiful harvest this fall. This especially after the last few years of the region being plagued by drought and lack of moisture. For Trending 55, I'm Keith Hopper.
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0: From the Trending 55 newsroom, here's what you need to know.
1: Good afternoon, I'm Keith Opper. Alberta Major Crimes and Grand Prairie RTMP have 29-year-old Amadeus LaForce of McKenzie County in custody on second-degree murder charges. Police responded to shots fired in the city in August of 2020 and found 23-year-old Cheyenne Omisu passed away. Crews are continuing to fight the fire south of Meander River on Highway 35. The out-of-control blaze is around 300 hectares in size, and smoke is hampering visibility all around. Heavy equipment and choppers are in the battle. Vandalism and hate messages have hit the Pride crosswalk across from Kidsman Park on River Road and Peace River again. This time, swastikas have been marked on the road, adding another black mark to the community. The provincial government is continuing with major investments in the film and television industry. Tanya Furr, the province's art and culture minister, says around 60% of Alberta's made productions have filmed in areas outside of the big cities of Calgary and Edmonton.
2: We were recently at the Banff World Media Festival, where we were meeting with big industry producers like Amazon, MGM, Netflix, Sony, the big guys, where we can talk about and promote all that Alberta has to offer and showcase particularly what some of these smaller corners of the province or smaller rural landscapes have to offer.
1: First says investments into film and TV productions can bring other economic benefits, such as tourism. A slight chance of showers and storms this afternoon in the northwest as we get deeper into July. Highs are nudging the mid-20s, and then we'll yo-yo for the next couple of days. In sports, Wheat Belt Baseball League tonight has Rycroft in Peace River. Toronto Blue Jays continue their road trip at San Francisco tonight. World Cup of Soccer today has Spain playing Portugal in Dallas and the U.S. playing Belgium in Seattle. For more on these stories, you can visit our website and download the app for local news delivered straight to your phone. Trending 55. I'm Keith Hopper.
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0: From the Trending 55 newsroom, here's what you need to know.
1: Good afternoon, I'm Keith Opper. Alberta Major Crimes and Grand Prairie RTMP have 29-year-old Amadeus LaForce of McKenzie County in custody on second-degree murder charges. Police responded to shots fired in the city in August of 2020 and found 23-year-old Cheyenne Omisu passed away. Crews are continuing to fight the fire south of Meander River on Highway 35. The out-of-control blaze is around 300 hectares in size, and smoke is hampering visibility all around. Heavy equipment and choppers are in the battle. Vandalism and hate messages have hit the Pride crosswalk across from Kidsman Park on River Road and Peace River again. This time, swastikas have been marked on the road, adding another black mark to the community. The provincial government is continuing with major investments in the film and television industry. Tanya Furr, the province's art and culture minister, says around 60% of Alberta's made productions have filmed in areas outside of the big cities of Calgary and Edmonton.
2: We were recently at the Banff World Media Festival, where we were meeting with big industry producers like Amazon, MGM, Netflix, Sony, the big guys, where we can talk about and promote all that Alberta has to offer and showcase particularly what some of the smaller corners of the province or smaller rural landscapes have to offer.
1: First says investments into film and TV productions can bring other economic benefits, such as tourism. A slight chance of showers and storms this afternoon in the northwest as we get deeper into July. Highs are nudging the mid-20s and then we'll yo-yo for the next couple of days. In sports, Wheat Belt Baseball League tonight has Rycroft in Peace River. Toronto Blue Jays continue their road trip at San Francisco tonight. World Cup of Soccer today has Spain playing Portugal in Dallas and the U.S. playing Belgium in Seattle. For more on these stories, you can visit our website and download the app for local news delivered straight to your phone. For Trending 55, I'm Keith Hopper.
0: Today's country. Yes.

It's 10 a.m. on the afternoon show, filling in for Chris Myers today. I hope your weekend has been a good one. There's still part of me that's kind of shocked it's already July. Like, we're almost a week in, but just where did the time go on this one? I mean, at least part of it has been listening to some great music, of course, like the most recent track by Ken Chesney. Here's Carry On in River Country.

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the show or movie you're watching just doesn't hit. It's a slog to get through, so you end up just not watching the rest. That happened to me a few times this weekend, so I want to know, what's the last show or movie you gave up on? I tried watching Hell of a Boss this weekend after a few friends recommended it. I made it about 4 episodes in before giving up. I gave it a little bit more time, as they are short little 10 to 12 minute episodes, but the comedy just didn't do anything for me, and the characters were neat, but it wasn't enough to keep me going, you know? And I mean, I guess that kind of happens when there's so many different pieces of media to grab your attention out there. So, what's lost yours recently?

A free $100? That's right, the Alberta Energy Rebate is still up for grabs. If you haven't submitted an application form through the online portal, it's up through September. But why not grab it now? Because who doesn't love some free cash?

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0: From the Trending 55 newsroom, here's what you need to know.
1: Good afternoon, I'm Keith Hopper. Alberta Major Crimes and Grand Prairie RCMP have 29-year-old Amadeus LaForce of McKenzie County in custody on second-degree murder charges. It stems from an investigation that started in August of 2020, where police responded to shots fired in the city and found 23-year-old Cheyenne Omisu, who passed away. Crews are continuing to fight the fire south of Meander River on Highway 35. The out-of-control blaze is around 300 hectares in size, and smoke is hampering visibility. Heavy equipment and choppers are in the battle. Vandalism and hate messages have hit the Pride crosswalk across from Kinsman Park on River Road in Peace River again. This time, swastikas have been marked on the road, adding another black mark to the community. The film and television industry has been growing in Alberta over the past few years, and the provincial government is hoping that growth can continue. Arts and Culture Minister Tanya Furr says they have over $65 million available in grants and tax credits for both big and small productions.
2: It's things like our Alberta Made Media Fund that provides $8 million for locally produced cultural industries. That includes $5.4 million that's dedicated specifically to supporting Alberta film and television creators, productions through the Alberta Made Screen Industries program.
1: First says that every dollar that has been spent in film productions has generated about $4 in economic activity. A slight chance of showers and storms heading into this evening in the northwest, with lows being around 10 degrees, and then the yo-yo effect draws in for the next 48 hours. Tomorrow will be mostly sunny and warm, but Wednesday clouds over and cools off. Rain might also appear, especially in the Mackenzie, where it's needed. In sports, Wheat Belt Baseball League tonight has Rycroft in Peace River. Toronto Blue Jays continue their road trip in San Francisco tonight. Kevin Gausman starts for the Jays. For more on these stories, you can visit our website and download the app for local news delivered straight to your phone. For Trending 55, I'm Keith Hopper.
0: Today's country. Yesterday's favorites. This is River Country.

Brett Kissel and River Country. Hey, Tedi Tam, still filling in for Chris Myers this afternoon. We've been chatting about the last show or movie you gave up on. Sometimes you give up quick, and other times you try and stick it out. You're like, it must get better from here, right? I did try to stick it out with this film, watching it just over half an hour. It just felt like such a slog, though. Going back to Pandora, yeah, I'm talking about Avatar The Way of Water. I'm not sitting for 3 hours just to get to the next James Cameron film, even if it is supposed to be better. So how much of a film will you sit through just to see if it does actually get better?

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0: Well, the start of another week and the start of another chance to celebrate with the KFC Celebrations of the Week contest. If you or someone you know is celebrating something special this week, be it a birthday, anniversary, milestone, what have you, let us know. Leave a comment on the Pace for Radio Facebook post and we can celebrate together. We'll give you a shout out and on Friday, you'll get the chance to win a $10 gift card from KFC in Peace River.
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1: 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Hey!

The trees, the grass, everything is looking green. And with that, of course, comes rain. So I won't complain. We've had a chance of thunderstorms all day today, and that is continuing into tonight around our region. Tonight we're getting down to a low of 9 degrees. Tomorrow, a little bit of sunshine, but also a chance of rain as well. So don't lose the umbrella.

0: From the Trending 55 newsroom, here's what you need to know.
1: Good afternoon, I'm Keith Hopper. Alberta Major Crimes and Grand Prairie RCMP have 29-year-old Amadeus LaForce of McKenzie County in custody on second-degree murder charges. It stems from an investigation that started in August of 2020, where police responded to shots fired in the city and found 23-year-old Cheyenne Omisu, who passed away. Crews are continuing to fight the fire south of Meander River on Highway 35. The out-of-control blaze is around 300 hectares in size, and smoke is hampering visibility. Heavy equipment and choppers are in the battle. Vandalism and hate messages have hit the Pride crosswalk across from Kinsman Park on River Road in Peace River again. This time, swastikas have been marked on the road, adding another black mark to the community. The film and television industry has been growing in Alberta over the past few years, and the provincial government is hoping that growth can continue. Arts and Culture Minister Tanya Furr says they have over $65 million available in grants and tax credits for both big and small productions.
2: It's things like our Alberta Made Media Fund that provides $8 million for locally produced cultural industries. That includes $5.4 million that's dedicated specifically to supporting Alberta film and television creators, productions through the Alberta Made Screen Industries program.
1: First says that every dollar that has been spent in film productions has generated about $4 in economic activity. A slight chance of showers and storms heading into this evening in the northwest, with lows being around 10 degrees, and then the yo-yo effect draws in for the next 48 hours. Tomorrow will be mostly sunny and warm, but Wednesday clouds over and cools off. Rain might also appear, especially in the Mackenzie, where it's needed. In sports, Wheat Belt Baseball League tonight has Rycroft in Peace River. Toronto Blue Jays continue their road trip in San Francisco tonight. Kevin Gausman starts for the Jays. For more on these stories, you can visit our website and download the app for local news delivered straight to your phone. 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

0: Randy Travis in River Country. Hey, Deadeye Tam here. I got talking with Jared Gomes on the morning show about a movie or show he's given up on recently. But he made a pretty good point here. It isn't necessarily that he abandons a piece of media, but more that it kind of just gets pushed aside for something he wants to watch more. Like, will the drop show ever be picked back up again? Hopefully, but you never really know. Good intentions, though, right?
1: If you showed up, I wouldn't let you in.

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Luke Holmes in River Country. Monday afternoon and it's home time, or pretty close to it. The roads are looking pretty good for your drive this evening. In Peace River, there is still road closure on 94th Street with construction work taking place, so please be aware of signs, traffic signals, and expect some delays. Otherwise, roads are looking pretty good around our region. 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

0: From the Trending 55 newsroom, here's what you need to know.
1: Good evening, I'm Keith Opper. Upward of major crimes in Grand Prairie RCMP have 29-year-old Amadeus LaForce of McKenzie County in custody on second-degree murder charges. This stems from an investigation that started in August of 2020. Police responded to shots fired in the city and found 23-year-old Cheyenne Omisu, who had passed away. LaForce was remanded and faced the judge this morning. Crews are continuing to fight the fire south of Meander River on Highway 35. The out-of-control blaze is about 300 hectares in size, and smoke is hampering visibility along that stretch of the road. Heavy equipment and choppers are in the battle, which is not threatening the community at this time. Vandalism and hate messages have hit the Pride crosswalk across from Kidsman Park on River Road and Peace River again. This time, swastikas have been marked on the road, adding another black mark on the community. Authorities are reminding residents to be vigilant of activities and report such acts to police. The provincial government is continuing with major investments into the film and television industry. Tanya Furr, the province's arts and culture minister, says around 60% of Alberta-made productions have filmed in areas outside of the big cities of Calgary and Edmonton.
2: We were recently at the Banff World Media Festival, where we were meeting with big industry producers like Amazon, MGM, Netflix, Sony, the big guys, where we can talk about and promote all that Alberta has to offer and showcase particularly what some of these smaller corners of the province or smaller rural landscapes have to offer.
1: First says the investment into film and TV productions can bring other economic benefits such as tourism. A petition led by country musician Cor Blund to ban new coal mining on the eastern slopes of the Rockies has failed. Alberta's Elections Agency announced Friday that Lund's petition did not gain enough verified signatures to move it forward. Lund, in a statement, says it appears that roughly 35,000 signatures were rejected by Elections Alberta, and he has grave concerns about the fairness of the process. Summer insects have increased in population this spring and summer, and voters are recommending to either use the bug spray or stay inside to combat them. This week, the newsroom is curious as to whether you've applied to the energy rebate. Check it out on our website. Slight chance of showers and storms heading into this evening in the northwest. Lows will be around 10 degrees, but then the yo-yo effect draws in for the next 48 hours. Tomorrow will be mostly sunny and warm, but Wednesday clouds over and cools off. Rain might also appear, especially in the Mackenzie, where it's needed. In sports, Wheat Belt Baseball League tonight has Rycroft in Peace River. At the World Cup of Soccer today, Spain beat Portugal 1-0 this afternoon. The U.S. plays Belgium in Seattle tonight. 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I'm Keith Hopper.
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4: 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From endless snow to flood watch, the town of Peace River salutes the unsung heroes of that story. 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They've barely had time to catch their breath after working around the clock, clearing snow and prepping for high waters while keeping essential services running. Next time you see a public works or utility crew member, give them a wave or a simple thanks. A little appreciation goes a long way.
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Shaboozy, cowgirl in River Country. Well, we didn't get a winner call in last week, but that means good news for you. Pump It Up Free Fuel Friday is coming up on Friday, where this week you could win $100 of free fuel courtesy of Peace Country Co-op Gas Bar. Just head on to our website and fill in the form so you're entered in to win. One lucky winner is going to be announced on Friday, and they have just 50 minutes to call in to claim their prize. Otherwise, that money is added to the fuel pool for next week. So don't wait to fill in that form so you have a chance to call in and win free fuel this Friday.

0: 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Yesterday's favorites.
1: 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It's Tim McGraw.
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Hi, Valley. In today's country, yesterday's favorites. Hey, Ta-Da Tam here. I've been filling in for Chris Myers this afternoon, but I am out of here. That's right. Ta-Da Tam signing off for today. Gonna be back on the midday show tomorrow. But until then, I'll explain to you with Zach Top. Good times and tan lines in River Country. I hope that you have a safe, warm, and wonderful rest of your evening.

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0: From the Trending 55 newsroom, here's what you need to know.
1: Good evening, I'm Keith Opper. Alberta Major Crimes and Grand Prairie RCMP have 29-year-old Amadeus LaForce of McKenzie County in custody on second-degree murder charges. This stems from an investigation that started in August of 2020. Police responded to shots fired in the city and found 23-year-old Cheyenne Omisu, who had passed away. LaForce was remanded and faced the judge this morning. Crews are continuing to fight the fire south of Meander River on Highway 35. The out-of-control blaze is about 300 hectares in size, and smoke is hampering visibility along that stretch of the road. Heavy equipment and choppers are in the battle, which is not threatening the community at this time. Vandalism and hate messages have hit the Pride crosswalk across from Kinsmen Park on River Road and Peace River again. This time, swastikas have been marked on the road, adding another black mark on the community. Authorities are reminding residents to be vigilant of activities and report such acts to police. The provincial government is continuing with major investments into the film and television industry. Tanya Furr, the province's arts and culture minister, says around 60% of Alberta-made productions have filmed in areas outside of the big cities of Calgary and Edmonton.
2: We were recently at the Banff World Media Festival, where we were meeting with big industry producers like Amazon, MGM, Netflix, Sony, the big guys, where we can talk about and promote all that Alberta has to offer and showcase particularly what some of the smaller corners of the province or smaller rural landscapes have to offer.
1: Furr says the investment into film and TV productions can bring other economic benefits such as tourism. A petition led by country musician Cor Blund to ban new coal mining on the eastern slopes of the Rockies has failed. Alberta's Elections Agency announced Friday that Lund's petition did not gain enough verified signatures to move it forward. Lund, in a statement, says it appears that roughly 35,000 signatures were rejected by Elections Alberta, and he has grave concerns about the fairness of the process. Summer insects have increased in population this spring and summer, and voters are recommending to either use the bug spray or stay inside to combat them. This week, the newsroom is curious as to whether you've applied to the energy rebate. Check it out on our website. Slight chance of showers and storms heading into this evening in the northwest. Lows will be around 10 degrees, but then the yo-yo effect draws in for the next 48 hours. Tomorrow will be mostly sunny and warm, but Wednesday clouds over and cools off. Rain might also appear, especially in the Mackenzie, where it's needed. In sports, Wheat Belt Baseball League tonight.